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3: Do you think there will be any political repercussions for US-China relations?
4: No, not really. I think this is vintage Donald Trump. Nobody takes his charges seriously. If you look at the American press coverage of the speech,you will find that almost every element of it is disproven, refuted, rebutted. And I think the Chinese reaction was direct, blunt, straightforward, and limited. So I don't think either country wants to see a fundamental break in the relationship, and neither wants to see a fundamental worsening of the relationship.But it is slowly worsening, I would say.
3: Are you saying that outside Trump's base, actually no one take his speech seriously?
4: Yeah, I think this is a very classic case of exactly what got Trump elected.
2: 傅立明曾任美国助理国防部长，并在尼克松访华时担任首席中文翻译，是一名中国通。他认为，原定于9月24号的中美元首会晤，并不会因为特朗普的最新指控而受到太大影响。
4: And of course, from the Chinese perspective, and time is on China's side. So if you don't have a problem in the relationship and then you go forward, even though it is steadily deteriorating, China is advancing in many ways, technologically, militarily, politically, it is gaining internationally because of Donald Trump's behavior. And there's the famous adage of Napoleon, you know,Never interrupt your enemy when he's making a mistake. What is the dynamic between the United States and China? The United States is in a very bad mood. Things are not going well on many fronts. In foreign policy, we are in yet another forever war in Iran. The Ukraine war continues, and it's not going well for Ukraine, despite what the press reports.And the situation in Palestine is horrifying. And the popularity of Donald Trump is at an all-time low. That's not good. On the other hand, more important, the long-term trends, as I said, are China is advancing in science and technology.The Chinese economy has some problems, to be sure, not minor problems, but it looks as though the party is

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7: Do you think there will be any political repercussions for U.S.-China relations?
8: No, not really. I think this is vintage Donald Trump. Nobody takes his charges seriously. If you look at the American press coverage of the speech, you will find that almost every element of it is disproven, refuted, rebutted. And I think the Chinese reaction was direct, blunt, straightforward, and limited. I don't think either country wants to see a fundamental break in the relationship, and neither wants to see a fundamental worsening of the relationship, but it is slowly worsening, I would say.
7: Are you saying that outside Trump's base, actually no one take his speech seriously?
8: Yeah, I think this is a very classic case of exactly what got Trump elected.
6: 傅立民曾任美国助理国防部长，并在尼克松访华时担任首席中文翻译，是一名中国通。他认为原定于9月24号的中美元首会晤并不会因为特朗普的最新指控而受到太大影响。
8: And of course, from the Chinese perspective, and time is on China's side. So if you don't have a problem in the relationship,

0: relationship and then you go forward, even though it is steadily deteriorating, China is advancing in many ways, technologically, militarily, politically. It is gaining internationally because of Donald Trump's behavior. And there's the famous adage of Napoleon, never interrupt your enemy when he's making a mistake. What is the dynamic between the United States and China? The United States is in a very bad mood. Things are not going well on many fronts. In foreign policy, we are in yet another forever war in Iran. The Ukraine war continues, and it's not going well for Ukraine, despite what the press reports. The situation in Palestine is horrifying. And the popularity of Donald Trump is at an all-time low. That's not good. On the other hand, more important, the long-term trends, as I said, are China is advancing in science and technology. The Chinese economy has some problems, to be sure, not minor problems, but it looks as though the party is trying to figure out how to fix those. And it has a pretty good record of doing that. China's international relations have never been better.
1: So, what's Trump administration's ultimate objective towards China?
0: They don't have one. There is no strategy. There is a posture. We've talked about this before, but I think the main issue for the United States with China is psychological distress. The distress of not no longer being number one in everything.
2: 傅立明指出，如今的美国必须面对一个全新的世界。这个世界已经不再是冷战时期的两极世界，也不是美国一家独大的单极世界，而是一个多中心的世界。 美国需要认清一个现实：所谓超级大国，也就是一个可以在全球任何地方随意实施影响力的国家。这种概念已经过时。凤凰卫视王冰如、王天翼，华盛顿报道。
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6: Bank Negara Malaysia highlighted Malaysia could lose more than 6.5% of their GDP by 2030.With just 3 ecosystem services, if they were to collapse across pollination, timber, and fish stocks, so seriously vulnerable there. And the Asian Development Bank found that 75% of Asia's economic output comes from sectors with medium to very high dependence on ecosystem services, more than the global average of 65%.
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6: So I think it's early days in the Australian market, but there is work going on with investors to, you know, all investors I think globally are starting to do these assessments.And as they do that, they realize the dependencies, they start to engage with their companies, and then the natural progression from that is, okay, we need to talk to policymakers to speed this up, because we know there are going to be more extreme weather events. So the Australian government and all governments have to try and figure out how do we do this faster.
7: 目前澳大利亚在应对风险转型方面盲点很多。漂绿现象普遍存在，表面上的营销往往掩盖了实质性的运营变革的缺失，数据碎片化问题以及政策波动的影响，实质进展十分缓慢。凤凰喜杨海英，悉尼报道。
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0: 它操控难度高，却成为二战德军主力战机。
2: If he was chased by another aircraft, because he could go into a steep dive, and the engine was not cut out.
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2: I would describe it as the most maneuverable aircraft in history. The F-16 evolved from the 80s version up to the 2024-2025 version.
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2: If I were being a bit controversial, I would say this is the tank that won World War II.
0: 它操控难度高，却成为二战德军主力战机。
3: If he was chased by another aircraft because he could go into a steep dive, and the engine was not cut out.
0: 它造价低廉，起初是专为近距离格斗打造的轻型战机，却一步步进化为全能多用途机，服役横跨40多年。
3: I would describe it as the most maneuverable aircraft in history. The F-16 evolved from the 80s version up to the 2024-2025 version.
0: 它火力、装甲均不占上风，却凭借全域适配能力，完美诠释装甲协同作战的精髓。
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